I've been meaning to call you and tell you something. It's just tragic.

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0: Morning, Terry.
2: Stones may break my bones, but names will never hurt me.

You're on Electroshock. I'm Francois K. And that was 1+1 with an incredible remix by Deadmau5. Up next, Alex Gopher will help us take things up a level.

bridge at the planetarium. Yo, this place makes the Star Defies look ghetto style. We got a quadraphonic sound system. We got water cool music. We

0: The Lord is my shepherd, I shall not want. He maketh me to lie down and green pastures.
1: Glory be to the Father, and to the Son, and to the Holy Ghost, as it was at
0: Adonai,
1: Hail Mary, full of grace, the Lord is with thee. Blessed art thou amongst women, and blessed.
2: Now I lay me down to sleep. I pray the Lord my soul to keep. If I die,
1: our Father who art in heaven, hallowed be thy name.
2: God bless
1: thy kingdom come, thy will be done, on earth as it is in heaven. Give us this day our daily bread, and forgive us our trespasses as we forgive those who trespass against us. And lead us not into temptation, but deliver us from evil. Amen.
3: Who is God? Well, it's an invisible person, and he lives up in heaven. Up there.
4: God is somebody who rules.

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I waited for it like an old spillage. I was a thin man taking chances, but I wasn't prepared to dance at angles. There were partial glimpses, but she said nothing at all. This was upstream, and I was commonly a loud man choking in silence. That's when I stopped.

reports of sexual forest fire. Our flame had been dampened by the monsoons of fear and age. And I was in the middle of a provincial orchard, where the shoulderless were kings. But not for long.

You're on Electroshock. I'm Francois K. And that was One Plus One with an incredible remix by Deadmau5. Up next, Alex Gopher will help us take things up a level.

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Staying safe, enjoying the music, without crashing your car.

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We

season two. This is my legendary three-deck marathon session, and I'm followed next month by DJ Pink Slip. What's up with that?

sanitarium. Yo, this place makes the Startifies look ghetto style. We got a quadraphonic sound system. We got water-cooled music. We got non-stop euphoria.

0: The Lord is my shepherd, I shall not want. He maketh me to lie down and green pastures.
1: Glory be to the Father, and to the Son, and to the Holy Ghost, as it was at
0: Hail
1: Mary, full of grace, the Lord is with thee. Blessed art thou amongst women, and blessed is the
2: fruit. Now I lay me down to sleep, I pray the Lord my soul to keep. If I die,
1: O Father, who art in heaven, hallowed be thy name.
2: God bless
1: thy kingdom come, thy will be done, on earth as it is in heaven. Give us this day our daily bread, and forgive us our trespasses, as we forgive those who trespass against us. And lead us not into temptation, but deliver us from evil. Amen.
3: Who is God? 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

0: 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News for working people by working people. And I'm your host, Jerry Mead Lucero, and this is the Sunday, September 27th, 2026 edition of Labor Express. On tonight's episode, we'll hear from a good friend of Labor Express Radio, Scott Holderson, a 37-year member of UAW Local 551, former vice president of the local, and one of the nation's leaders of the reform movement within the UAW, the United Auto Workers Union. But tonight, Scott is talking about a whole new way he's decided to advance the interests of working people. Scott is running to represent the people of Northwest Indiana by becoming the state senator for District 1. We'll hear about why Scott is running, about his agenda if he's elected to office, and why he advocates for more workers running for elected office. In the second half of the program, we'll hear about a new coalition of unions and community groups in the belly of the beast, so to speak, the headquarters for the tech industry and artificial intelligence, San Jose, California, also known as Silicon Valley, and why so many unions and community organizations are uniting to push back against the infiltration of artificial intelligence into the workplace. But first, Scott Holderson talks about his campaign for Indiana State Senate District 1, a district not far from the Illinois-Indiana border in northwest Indiana, an area that's adjacent to the heavy industry along Indiana's lakeshore and home to a vast working-class voter base in a state dominated by conservatives and corporate interests. I met up with Scott at a campaign event a week ago. I'm here with Scott Holderson, who certainly listeners to Labor Express Radio know very well. You've been on the program many, many times, and a real leader within the UAW, and in particularly the reform movement in the UAW. We're very much key to that and to the new UAW that we're all benefiting from now. So that was a real victory that, you know, for your organizing and your leadership in the UAW. Now, you've decided to take on a different challenge. So maybe you can tell our listeners a little bit about what this new challenge is that you're facing.
1: Yeah, the new challenge that I'm facing now is trying to take the lessons that I learned with the reform movement in the UAW and fighting the corporate capture of our union, and taking those lessons and turning them onto the Indiana government. I am running for state senator in Senate District 1, which is way up in the northwest corner of Indiana, where I've lived my entire life in Lake County. And I want to bring a worker's perspective to the Indiana Senate. I believe our perspective has been sorely missed. We are being squeezed between high costs and low wages. It's being done on purpose to benefit corporate interests. It's very similar to what was happening in the UAW in the 20-teens, we'll say. After the Great Recession, we took some really bad concessions in the Great Recession. And then we were, you know, fighting as a membership to try and win some of those back, but the union leadership just wasn't cooperating. And come to find out, it's because they were on the take. They were on the take from Fiat Chrysler Corporation. They were on the take from our union funds to live large, live like CEOs in Palm Springs, California, while it was cold in Detroit where they should have been. And I want to take that fight and what I learned in trying to reform the UAW and fight against the corporate greed and the corruption. I want to take that fight to the Indiana Senate and fight against the corporate greed and corruption that has infested our government from top to bottom. And it's an uphill battle. So was the reform movement in the UAW. But you have to start somewhere, and I've decided to take that challenge on. Thanks for the question, Jerry.
0: No problem. Yeah, it's interesting as you talk about the fight in the UAW and how it compares to what you're going to be doing here in state government in Indiana. It does make me think there is such parallels, because you talk about the concessions that were forced on the union during the Great Recession, and it's this, you know, constant austerity kind of, you know, agenda. They're always the companies are always telling the workers, we got to tighten our belts. You got to give up your benefits. You got to give up your wages, because that's the only way that we're going to survive. And it's the same story that we hear in a state like Indiana from conservative politicians saying, you know, we got to tighten our belts, you know, we can't be spending this kind of money and so on. You know, you're going to have to suffer because that's the only way we're going to survive. And the reality is, of course, that the reason that they're tightening those belts is that income is going to somebody else. It's not that, you know,

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